0: was a tongue. It was an attachment. It was like a.
1: Was it real? Do you reckon?
0: That's what they used to say, didn't they, Bernie? That it was a.
2: Oh, I don't know. It's pretty long, though. Hey.
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2: Yes.
1: 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Mm-hmm. And something that is iconic when it comes to men's fruit chocks is that they come...

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1: Hey, Jodie, let's talk about men's fruit chocks.
2: Yes.
1: Just iconic. Mm-hmm. And something that is iconic when it comes to men's fruit chocks is that they come in a nice little orange packet.
2: Nice.
1: Okay. Well, you're going to mix things up. So, for

0: Oh yeah, some Kelly Clarkson. Since you've been gone. Kicking off your Friday, the original American Idol. Since you've been gone. It's Star 104.5 weather-wise. Since you've been gone. That rain we got yesterday is going to be sticking around again today. It doesn't look like as much though. 80% chance of rain, but only up to 7 mils and top of just 17 degrees. Yep, Central Coast, winter has truly arrived. But you know what's always here? More music variety as we feel good with Bruno Mars, I Just Might, and Dua Lipa Levitating. Yeah, that's what we need. Feeling good, headed into a weekend, and all plays next.
1: I went shopping with my wife. Wasn't that exciting? I went and had Boost Juice, and I was like, I'll go back in, see how she's going. Couldn't find her. I went into the change room she was in before. It wasn't Bella. It was some guy who was trying on a pair of pants, and he had his pants round his ankles as I've burst in through, like, the curtain. He's just gone, I'm so sorry. Oh, my God. My wife was in here about 5 minutes ago. I thought she was still in here. Anyway, we exchanged numbers. We went out for dinner, and we got a second date tonight.
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0: 26th of June. Good morning, Central Coast. It's just Star 104.5, and if you're thinking, this voice doesn't sound like Maddie, and it definitely doesn't sound like Gina, that is because they are on a well-deserved break at the moment, but the more music variety doesn't stop, and that is how we are getting through your morning. Sabrina Carpenter, Manchild, Lewis Capaldi, Forget Me, all lining those up in the next 6 minutes, but first, as you head off to work, let's check your Central Coast roads now.
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2: We've spotted a bit of fog over a couple of sections of the M1 Pacific Motorway this morning. There's a little bit around Mount White, quite a bit between Cowan and Warunga. But the good news is

0: Dave. Tell me, why do you love waking up with Gina and Maddie for breakfast?
1: Yeah, I just love listening to them in the morning and, you know, just real thing to brighten up your day.
0: Well, you know, they are on break at the moment, but they can brighten up your day. 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And you can also use the Star Player app to take us wherever you go so you don't miss the traffic next as you head off to work. 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
3: The M1 Pacific Motorway, a little wet and slippery in parts. We've got a northbound travel time of 25 minutes from Morisset to Beresfield. The southbound trip from the Carryong interchange to Warunga is taking 25 minutes. We've also got a little bit of fog around, seeing quite a bit of it between Cowan and Warunga, and a bit around Mount White as well. 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I'm Tim Govers. That's the latest Central Coast traffic on Star 104.5.
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Socceroo fever is sweeping the coast. They play today. There's going to be a bunch of live sites around. Where can you go to watch them? Well, Tash from Coasties Mag filling us in with Central Coast Weekender real soon. Now, though, more music variety. It's Olivia Dean. Nice to each other.